start, and it's this. It's so good, nothing else can replace just your slightest embrace. 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

joke. The only punchline is how long it goes. 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I got nowhere else to be now. No one tells you just how long you'll last. Some go slowly and some far too fast. I've got time.

Écoutez Delta FM 88.9 dans toute la France sur le www.delta-fm.com. 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This song is called 9.